fever. When we kiss you, fever, if you live, fever, till you sizzle, but

0: Now this wildfire really exploded in power in just the last few minutes. You can also see the winds and how they fuel the fire's strength.
1: Sitting in the dark, looking at the TV, 8 p.m. news, see them all complaining, watching.

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Yeah. 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You gotta give it up. 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So I want to know. 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Another question for you. I want to know, y'all think that you want to hear something new?

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Your head in the curtains and heart like the 4th.

They tryna cover it up like a quilt. 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Kept it 100 on paper like Will. Tricking it off on a paying a bill. That's just how I do the sauce and the spill. These hoes know how I pop it for real.